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0: dispatch Jackson, Lanson, over.
1: Y-201, I'd like to get permission on the side and then head out to the river.
0: Alright, Y-201, what you got for a lead motor today?
1: It's a 6414.
0: Y-201, now be aware there is an 848 built in the siding. Is that, you going to be able to get out with him in there, over?
1: Yes, sir. Yeah, that's right. We'll be able to get out.
0: Just make sure, man. Y-201, 08, permission to occupy the side to add Oakworth there, over.
1: All right, Y-201, permission on the side at Oakworth, 2020.
0: That's right, 2020 CMA.

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is speeding up to 30 minutes, over. 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

0: 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Repeat. No defects. Total axles 304. Detector out.
1: No defects. Good count.

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Got some guys fixing where we had a broken rail. 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They're hopefully on.

He is a CM212 version approach, gate of honor.

0: 212, approach River Junction, northbound.
1: Is XM 212, 7232, approach River Junction.

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0: 6, NSC dispatch, Jack, Lance, over.
1: Well,
0: I'm waiting for them either to give us a route, because there's, I've got a train tied down to Black Creek and one tied down behind them, it's strung out through Newcastle. So I'm hold on, they're not calling me. They just told me to like it.

87. I was. Yeah, if you're getting a reading on the rear, but you're still getting an error message of FR no com, you may want to talk to the road foreman and get a second opinion on whether or not you have to run 30 if you have not spoke to him yet, or...

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0: Right, Tennessee, over.
1: Rear to front, you said? 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Here's check speed.

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1: 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All right, boss. Appreciate you.
0: I got that. Run for me, SL.
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3038. We're moving south behind this other truck.

0: Point, Tennessee Dispatch Journal. West Tennessee Dispatch Journal. West Tennessee Dispatch Journal. Currently one of yours crossing when the bridge will go up, over.
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0: this is Detroit Dispatcher Jack calling yesterday, over.
1: 84809 outbound, go break over.
0: Yeah, go ahead there, I'm ready for Wayne, over.
1: 2015 out of Birmingham. Well, number 81560, 31 loads, 38 empties, or 4495 on tonnage, 4370 on the length. Fuel's 2510 on both of them. PTC and trip ops up and running, not a key train. We are ready to blast off.
0: All right, now I want to make sure I got it right. You said 81560 on that dispatcher bolt, and your length was 4358, over.
1: Yeah, 81560, Dundergraph showed 4370, but yeah, something like that.
0: I got you. Okay. All right, understand y'all load up, ready to go. If you want to come on down to the north end there, I do have a little bit of traffic there. I got 521s trying to come across now, and then I got 209 and a 125 also to go across, but after those two, I'll try to get you going north there, over.
1: I understand. Thank you.
0: All right, yes, CSX SD Train Special out.

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1: Dispatch, Civic L848 here in the side of Oakwood. Be ready to go whenever it's our turn. Over.
0: Whenever you dispatch a cox or weekend, see which one's going to go next. Currently, they're showing 3 coming south, and they got a breach in the way, over.
1: All right, yeah, I think he said we'll be waiting on our 3.

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1: One more time, 30.
0: Just trying to call us 848 again, over.
1: Trying to call anybody. 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

Satchel. Well, welcome to the long lease. 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Breach is open. Listen to Jim.

0: 4-1. Stand by, please. Western City Dispatcher to the I-87, over. Is ready to make moves at Lumber. Is it okay if I let them come out? Just, I don't want to knock the signal in your face. Are you in a good position for them to get started, over?
1: 21 looked good last morning.
0: All right, then be mindful of them sudden switch at Lumber. 364, permission to reverse limestone lumber siding track over the power switch at Lumber. I do not have it treated right now. You got 87 coming to work at Madison, over. Be careful, please. West Tennessee Dispatcher 365, over. I'm sorry, I-87, I say, over. I'll get you some tractor 40 here in a second. You do have two ahead of you working. I-87, if you got a minute, let's clear 5103, Stevenson Asa. New tractor 40 protected, over.

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0: 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Two lanes adding, eastbound looking at over.

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0: Y201, over.
2: Y201, 08, go ahead, over.
0: Yeah, we ready to come off the river and get back towards the side, over.
2: All right, I'll put you on the list there. I've got two more to go south and LA-48 to leave out of the siding, and then I'll try to get you going going north, or going into the siding there. You want to just... stand by here on this channel. I can haul it back at you when everybody's out of the way. Over.
0: All right. Yeah, we'll
2: just stay. Appreciate it. CSX SD train dispatcher out.

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0: Stephen Bonanza, currently protected to fully out of 251 New Jersey, 4 Kilo.
1: Yeah. Hey, Virgil.

0: Echo Bottle 72, Charlie 6, 3.2.
1: 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It ain't got brakes on that end, but it was dragging me down.

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1: This is Bowen.
0: Tell me what you work between our radio.
1: That's right. We got everything together. We're ready to go whenever you're ready for us. We've got to get back up here and finish it into y'all.
0: 5172 in this case, you work between Lumber and 350, clear off the limits. Okay, 261 siding, protective, if I could talk, go.
1: 5172, well, between Lumber and 350, clear limit work, take about 261 siding.
0: Okay, dokie. Keep your feet propped up for a spell, we'll see what we'll be doing once the I-87's moving.
1: All right.
0: I sniff you.

0: engines are y'all running with, the 146 or the 7094?
1: I'm late for 647 9.

0: So now I looked okay last working.
1: 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Hang tight of Mary C. So he shows up, and then when he shows up, top down, I'll put the light on voice, so whenever he shows, he can keep that pulling.
2: Let's clear 5190. What's your approach? The Mama William is surprised to make you a particular.

Baltimore, request a jet.

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0: All right, Y-201-08, that LA-48 starting to pull out of the siding there at Oakworth. After them, you got permission to enter and occupy the siding at Oakworth, 2333 ARS. He is correct, though.
1: That's pretty good.
0: All right, thank you, CSX SD train dispatcher out.
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0: 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Y201.
1: Come off the display trail. 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
0: All right, coming to the display trail. Appreciate it.
1: Uh-huh. 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
0: Out.

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That's 288 still coming over.

6 SD train, dispatcher Jack Spalinski, over. My 201, or let me go ahead, over. Y-2-0-1-0-8 locked up in the clear at Oakwood. Everything handled, lined, and locked back for siding movement. 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
1: It's I-126, the Redhead, North Orange County.
0: Bridge is currently open for a couple of boats. I'll be asking the lane, Dylan.
1: I understand.
0: Did you take the front if you get a wet engine, my friend, Dylan?
1: What was that?
0: I said, did you take the front on getting a wet engine around here, Dylan?
1: Alright.
0: I got your signal up toward the river junction, so as soon as that bridge comes down, you should be on your way. Have a safe trip, Bob.
1: Alright, thank you.
0: Where's this gentleman? Go ahead, over. Alrighty then, give me a second, we'll get you some more electric lined up.

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0: 188 question for you. 364 is waiting on I-87 and 365 to clear at Lumber. They're ready to go. Do y'all want to run up to Elko and meet him, or do you rather want to wait up here at the ASA for him? So now he has to take the spot where he's at right now.
1: CSX detector, milepost 313.5. No defects. Repeat, no defects. Total axles 478. Detector out.
0: Be a few minutes before he leaves up at Lumber, though, since he took up his ID7 in his rail. You did go 9, okie dokie, yeah, we can do that. Break it easy on everybody. Here we go, place tags, yeah.

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Yeah, you'll need one more there, Jackson. You'll need 125, and then I'll get you going north, over. All right, thank you, PSX SD Train Dispatcher, out.

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Switch to your left open. On main 1, as you approach eastbound, signal them, coordinate will be yours with permission, level.

0: last time he broke up on me.
1: Roger, this is 6 places, yeah.

0: Victor, 87, over.
1: Hi,
0: Steph. Plane number 5149, Brock to 350, proceed. As well as the 5300, 350 to Lumber, proceed. Clear of both limits now, protected to 61, over. Clearing up 5149, Brock to the 350. 5300, 350 to Lumber. Clear those lines. Coming your way. Got 1 TSX pulling your steel off the bridge. We'll head on up to 12th Avenue. 07 is westbound. We'll get your signal up there just momentarily. Over.
1: Okay.
0: Let's test you. Careful, please.

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0: get back home before Joel wants to.
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0: Point, yeah.
2: No.
1: Defect.
2: Repeat. 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
1: Defect. Three. 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If I am an excellent group D, I'm going to take second. Get him out. We hold it down by ourselves.
0: That's right.

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1: Yeah, that's what I was thinking. At least about a month and a half.
0: I really don't.
2: I have a Will Smith works for, and he does.

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0: Dispatcher 365, for let clear 5207 and 5305. Your proceed from Brock to Elko and Elko to Lumber, respectively. Over. 12, once we get up there, have you following the model across the bridge, then we'll get you top by when I can.
1: Hard to understand, be going in at 12, when it starts.
0: We're finished, 365, I think it's your train leaving, Ella. Sorry, not 365, I said 364, I think it's your train leaving, Ella.
1: We're 2500 foot.
0: 2500, off you go then.
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0: 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Lead engine 4663 after stopping 12th Avenue West, Tennessee Dispatcher's mission past the stop signal for the main siding. Lights go westbound, looking out, over.
1: All right, understand, 365 NS, our lead engine NS 4663, after stopping the stop signal 12th Avenue, permission by stop signal 12th Avenue, main to the siding, westbound direction, looking out ahead.
0: Let me know when you're done with that siding so I can remove you off my list, over.
1: All right, sounds good. Will do.
0: Be safe, Christmas, yeah.

Wayside call at 375. Wayside call at train 735. Over. Good morning, 735. How you guys doing? Over. I hear you. You guys have your $200 in a wrong position on line 16. You guys can't continue to enter next crew change point. We're wanting to get that corrected. If you don't mind, putting up the dispatch for drivers, please.

0: Of course,
1: because
0: line on. Go
1: ahead, over. Marcus, you should be happy to hear from me, over.
0: Can I make you an email?
1: I said you should be happy to hear from me, over. Alrighty, 735 has over 20 routers in a wrong position on line 16. The card number is a RWSX. 97095. They will be able to continue, but if they get two change point, you will need to get that correct number.
0: How do you get
1: it, over? It's line 1616, including the lead locomotive, over.
0: 735, the way we're looking at it right now, you do have the 204 cleanup period, probably around about places right now. 39's coming off behind you, so if you want to drop off at 6th over there, you can ask at 204, we'll go from there, either which way it's fine by me. That's what I'm saying, so that works for you, Wayside, if you fix it there, if chance comes up.
1: Yeah, that's cool with me, just give me a comment you want to make before the turn about is corrected over.
0: Thanks for letting us know.
1: Hey, no problem. You guys got that card in the way, 735. We got 735, over.

Roman, it's yours. It's 3 to ourselves.

Weston, if you could search 735 Earl. Got a second to clear up the fax unit at 4 Brian Doherty on 61 right line protected out. Did you look at the switcher you can relate to the 204 located out? Control plate center taking over. All right, again. Here we go. Should be on the 23 inch screen, over. Band 289, while I got you, let's clear your number 5C11, Frank Goldham. You are green line protected, over.

Dispatcher 204. 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Off we go to navigate to Sheffield.

Tennessee Dispatch, 364, over. Sally, good time, come back this way, clear 5333, Lambert Dubois, clear off the limits now, protect the nature of 40, over. There we go, 188, sorry, that took so long, a little bit hooked up on the other side there. Well, I got you, and so don't forget permission to wear Slumber Limestone up there. Do you know the plan, over? Let's make sure we're on the same page. Get your line in the siding up there. Signal that Limestone will be yours. Lead with permission, over. And over the power switch at Limestone. Off you go then, hoist me sail.

0: 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Detector out.
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Western Avenue, Sunday, 040. 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

Yeah, I got him.

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0: 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We should be in the clear.
1: All right, 10, 3 steps.
0: Got 3 steps, 728.

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0: lined up, clear, I'm on point, that's track clear, come back, 20 car, clear track.
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0: Oops.

0: 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I-20.
1: I-20.

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0: 77 lined up, clear riding on point, Jackson track clear, come back 15, so.
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2: Where's that sound for that?

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1: LA 4908.
0: LA 4908, go ahead, over.
1: Esther, we got everything line and locked back for that side here, over.
0: Alright, LA 4908, locked up and cleared at Oakworth, and everything line locked back for the side in there, over.
1: That's right, appreciate it.
0: Alright, thank you, CSXSD train dispatcher out.
1: Still on here, sir?
2: Yeah.
3: Go ahead and cut the air out to the car. We'll do a bust off of it, and then we'll test it. Alright, client coming to you, and you've released the 37th. Alright, release the 37th, client coming to you.

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0: And it's approach McIntyre 30.
1: Norfolk Southern, milepost 367.2. 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Repeat, no defects.

0: 188, over. How are y'all coming along there, over?
1: Probably about 15, 20 minutes, we'll be ready.
0: 15 to 20, copy that. What do you have in back? Single lot engine, or you got a couple with you, over? Oh, yeah, that's right, because they had to set off that DP engine earlier. Alrighty then, let's land on that, over.
1: Alright, sounds good.
0: Question, are you going to need the signal at Limestone right now till you're ready to go, or are you going to sit there for a minute, over?
1: No, we're done with it. You can have it back.
0: Okay, I got 288 coming from 12th Avenue. I'm going to get them scooted on through here, then, over. Let me clear D5403 real quick then, I forgot about that one. Proctor Lumber, 261 siding protected, over. Here we go, let me know when you're ready to roll, over.

0: 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Detector out.
1: 2808 North. Hey, just want to confirm you guys are going to be going off the open track now, is that right? Hey, can we get that signal back up Black Creek off the main?

0: River Junction 38.
1: Western assist, purchase your XM524, would that be over?
0: Roger.
1: If you see that Boeing, the model going in front of you, there, you'll be following them on across there, over.
0: I follow them across.
1: Every stuff is safe, good night there. Western assist, yeah.
0: I think that would work.
1: Western assist, 288, over.
0: 288, good morning.
1: Good morning. I know there's a decent gap up there between the main line and the siding at Limestone, but do let 188 know when you come up on him, would you, ever?
0: Yeah, we'll let him know.
1: As a, there he goes. Our father had to go eat lumber with a big stick. Do you want to come in?
0: Fine, come in.
1: Got you. You have a safe trip out there. Western is here.
0: Sure. 30 Junction, 30th.

6 Dispatcher, what? Hurry, did you go? Okey-dokey, off you go. Have a safe trip, though. Deciding is still clear, correct, though? Just making sure. Don't like no surprises, though.

And that's West Center City Special. 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Have a safe trip, then out.

detected. 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

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No defects.

Tennessee Dispatcher, what? Let's see here. They are still down at Whiteside. Oh, let's go to Wacoal Creek and see what happens, over. I'm leaving at Crow Creek and see what, I'm not sure what first shift wants to do or CSX got in mind at that time, but we'll get you up that way for now. What milepost did you say you were at, over? Okie dokie, I'm getting you up that way, and like I said, let's check with first, lift that one up on first shift and CSX dispatches. We'll go from there. Have a safe trip, over. Certainly will try. Where's this? Yeah.

Southwest Tennessee Dispatch 17A, over. Now, folks, can I show you it, over? Five, two, one, and eight, you'll see one at ground, over.

Southwest Tennessee Dispatch, 288 over. I'm out, folks, I'm going to show you over. All right, 307, letter A, track 30 coming to you over. Morning, thank you.

Airport, so if you just place that 87 over. Do you have work to do at Roswell today, over? Alright, I got that. Dispatcher.

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1: Yes, this is Texas 523, left to south, over
2: 3-3. I'm winning over.
0: As soon as he just went to that I-87, what mile post can I show you? Over.

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0: if you just said 363 over. I'll post you it over.
1: Thank you, Texas, to come and see. So hold at Elko, wait on the AL4 0 at that. Thank you. West, if you just set 7:33 over. I'll post you at over. 299, just ahead, the signal department is wanting to put in a 25 mile per hour at mile post 305.6 letter 8, 305.6 letter 8 to the 305.8 letter 8, 325 mile per hour. Will you be able to slow that train down, over? All right, I got to come and see your PTC, over.

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1: 33 dispatcher, you can have that last one back at 5652. I've got a lumber on 5261.
0: We saw 5652 proceed over the lumber on the main, shorty protected by 261 over.
1: That's right.
0: You dispatch out.

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1: 103.09.
0: Going up the interchange, pull one track off the interchange.
1: All right, that's a 103. What engine do you have?

0: 33
1: dispatcher, over. We're south here, just past Mike Dyer. Had a clear signal in the field, and all of a sudden PTC put us in a penalty, saying braking in progress, signal in progress, stop.
0: Okay,
1: go ahead
0: and turn up PTC and let me know what they say, over.
1: Okay, sounds good.

0: can you answer and call?
1: 733 PTC, we got a BNSF 8754. We come by the signal here at the 366 letter A. Had a clear signal in the field, and as soon as we knocked the signal down, and PTC put us in a penalty saying signal required stop, but we had a clear in the field when we come by.
0: So you had already knocked that signal down?
1: That's right, and then all of a sudden it just said penalty breaking in progress.

0: Hey, what's showing on that PTC screen now?
1: Right now it's showing all red. Gives me the prompt saying whenever we get on proceed.
2: That's Tennessee dispatch, over.
1: But it's still showing a red fence.
3: Yeah, thanks. Wow, 103,
0: received and then confirmed in that red fence.
2: Well, I can explain Y-103, over.
1: Okay, sounds good. We'll give us the...
3: What was that again for that Y-103?
2: Y-103, signal indication, over.
3: We should just need one forward, going out here. We should need two, so.
2: That'll work. Dispatch out.
1: Dispatch.

0: Yep.
1: Seth 33, dispatcher. We talked to PTC. We've been released by you, and, or by them, and told to check with you.
0: All right, just confirming, was it just a suppression, or did it put you in sub-urgency?
1: No, it just put us in a PTC penalty, is all it was.
0: Okay, I understand. You do have my permission to proceed westbound in the block on that, being at 787540.
1: I don't understand. Got dispatch permission to proceed westbound in the block on the BNSF 8754, 908, and 8.
0: Keep dispatch out.

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1: Southbound
0: behind one, over. Problem, dispatch out.

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AO4, they're leaving Madison. They're about to head to the side and go back to Decatur. So as soon as they release their work deployment and all clear of it, I'll get you one over. For me, you do have work to do at Madison. Is that correct? Over. All right, I got that. Dispatch out.

0: and is listed as being dispatched AO4, over. AO4 just confirming you are all protected inside of a plane, limestone and lumber. Releasing at 5792 work fleet Elkhorn Lumber on the main, over.
1: Clear
0: enough, 5792, checked by end of the side, and
1: lumber, checked by
0: 6261. I copy that. You're going to see that one there at Lumber, and then you're going to see another one at Irvington, over.
1: All right,
0: that's the same. All right, dispatch out.

Norfolk Southern, milepost 367.2. No defects. Repeat, no defects. Norfolk Southern, milepost 367.2. 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

0: East Tennessee Dictation at 804 over.
1: Say 04 over.
0: As soon as this AOA is done at McIntyre, they want you to pull high and Chevy and over.
1: Yes, ma'am. Understand. Thank you.
0: Problem dispatcher.
1: 04, clear to safety, road junction.

and it's being over. I got 170. 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

0: send a few dispatch 286, over. Milepost, can I show you it, over?
1: CSX detector, milepost 313.5. No.
0: 316, Larry, transport to Kansas City.
1: No defects. Total axles 472. Detector out.
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1: Yeah, thanks. Wow, 103, ready to come off
0: river,
1: go to that side
0: channel. Stop for me, Star Split, where are we?
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1: All right, y'all can have it with the 103, 1416 KLZ.
0: I permit to use this side and 1416.
1: 1416. Okay, 1416, dispatcher KLZ. And is all correctly 103 is falling in now, but y'all should be good behind him.
0: All right, we'll talk to him. Job brief with him.

Dispatch, Jax, Lance, it over. Y10309, show everything you handled, the line lock back. Normally y'all are in the clear now, is that right, over?

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0: Yes, when we can, we'd like to work that interchange, over.
1: All right, how many boards do you need today, over?
0: I think I can do it in two boards.
1: All right, basic modification behind one of mine with two boards up, right, over.
0: All right, we thank you.
1: Thank you, that's up.

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0: 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I'm gonna see if I can get north across the river.
1: Signal indication north, over.
0: All right, signal indication. We appreciate it.
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0: 101.
1: Your dispatcher wants to get one of yours north and another one south before you come work interchange as info, over.
0: All right, we'll just be standing by, we thank you.

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0: What are y'all doing? You're just setting cars in the track at Toyota and then coming back with power to Sheffield?
1: Yeah, we're going to be up here at Limestone for a little bit, switching some cars around to make room, and then we'll be going live back to Sheffield, Tennessee.
0: Okay, are you going to line out at Lumber at any point?
1: Yeah, I'll be continuing to move.
0: What was that, over?
1: That's right, I'll be continuing to move.
0: Okay. If you're switching at Lumber and you're reversing in the speed, do you need to work the plane?
1: Yeah, that's fine. Go ahead.
2: Still 1509. Got 524 coming across the bridge now, and then you'll go south, and y'all need a push there today, over?
3: That's correct. We need a push.
2: All right, man. I'll have you set up for it here, boss.
3: All right. I appreciate that.
0: West Tennessee to 734.

0: down there, over.
1: That's 215, we'll get you one south behind the northbound, over.
0: All right, I appreciate that.
1: Thank you. Tammy, over.
2: 10-8.
1: Here comes your work between, and you got permission to make reverse moves. In the siding limestone to lumber, and in the CP at lumber, over.
2: I understand, 10-8, you may see the cop 14, he's got permission in the limestone lumber CP, permission to reverse limestone CP lumber to do our work as needed.
1: There, over.

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0: All right, go ahead.
1: This is Clyde, CO, 10E, UP, 7514, go ahead.

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0: bike when you're ready and you start stretching them out. We'll spot up the outside track and fill it up and then take the overflow and stick to the inside track.
1: Alright, so we're just going to kind of switch our stuff out and make it solid.
0: Yeah, basically everything we're going to do from the get-go is just going to do the opposite way around. Instead of doing the inside track first, we're going to do the outside track, spot it up, and then the handful of cars we got left over, we're just going to try to overfill to the inside.
1: Sounds like a plan?
0: All right,
1: man. I got the signal. I got the track sorted. Let me knock it off, and I'll start pulling on.
0: I'll go ahead and start
1: eating.

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Equipment secured 8 West, couple, you at it?

preset. Conductor, TNE on UP 7514. 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I'll start shoving for 340. 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

0: 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Between the SAS South End Harris on the siding and the SAS Decatur Junction on the main. Line 4, that's until 1700. 1700 CMA, over.
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1: Good copy, 16. 38.

0: 10-8 in the clear here at Lumber. You're going to have that work between us.
1: Clear in the siding. We can clear up the 6319 Lumber to the 350A, over.
0: That's correct. It's clear.
1: All right. Coming back to you. I guess we'll get all about ready to go.
0: We'll holler back at you. We got to run around.
1: All right. I understand. Am I okay to take back the signal at Lumber?
0: That'll do.
1: 10 a.m. okay to take back Lumber as well.
0: 375 CO 10 ACO UP 7514.

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0: Locked up clear the side of Oakworth. 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
1: All right, what do you think?

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1: MD Anderson, SD, over.
0: Hello there, Mr. Anderson.
1: Easy one number, 76301. Police my authority on all tracks, SAS South Harris, SAS Decatur Junction, clear that authority.
0: All right, 76301, MB Anderson, release that authority on all tracks, SAS South Ed Harris, SAS Decatur Junction. Is that correct, over?
1: That is correct.
0: 1658, CMAO.
1: That's a good copy there at 1658, CMA, and appreciate your good help today there, brother.
0: Sir, appreciate you. We'll see you on Wednesday, over.
1: All right, man.

customer. All right. 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

0: Clearing up the 6293 Crow Creek Asa, a 6508 Brock 350, and a 6566 350 Lumber, all on 261.
1: Clearing up the limits on the 6293 Crow Creek to Asa, clearing up the 6508 Brock to 350, and clearing up the 6566 362.
2: Clear.
0: Alright, thank you. I'll say this 362 and then we'll get you a light. West Tennessee, over. Over.

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1: Correct, boss. 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

Stevenson, ASA, NS6609, Brock 4, Umber, all protected by 261, over.

0: 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Milepost 313.5. No defects. Repeat, no defects. Total axles 514. Detector out.
1: Five 20 LA northbound, no defects, 313.5.

0: W63 clear, Hover out.
1: Yellow go to light.
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Detector out.

7, 12, 13, approach medium, Oakworth.

0: Yes, dispatch, CSX M5-2008 northbound. Need to get across the river on can, over.
1: Alright, yeah, M5-20, I've got you stacked in behind one of mine. They're coming across now.

Norfolk Southern, milepost 367.2. No defects. Repeat, no defects. Norfolk Southern, milepost 367.2. No defects. Repeat, no defects.

0: PTC answers, over.
1: Yeah, PTC, this train, 289, NS4163.
0: Okay, 289, how can I help you?
1: Yeah, we're running on a clear signal, and it dropped the restriction under us on PTC. It cleared up before it enforced us, but it's storming, so I don't know. I'm just going to report it. It's around a 368, letter A.
0: 358, letter A. Okay, what's your rec ID?
1: It's 368, letter A.
0: 68, okay, I got it, thank you. And your rec, please.
1: EMJ31.
0: Okay, you have any other issues with it, call back, have a safe trip.

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0: All the way down to the 339.0, 339.0, runs till 2015, over.
1: It goes all the way to the 339.0, and that's up 260, not above it, right?
0: That is correct, over.
1: Okay, we got that. Thank you.
0: Pass down.

0: on here too. Yeah, go ahead.
1: He gives y'all a warning from the 293 down to the 316.
0: Yeah, then he changed it all the way to the 339.
2: 362, clear, but, or maybe that.
1: Well, when he gave it to us, coming to 316, he said there's 60 mile an hour wind warning. That's all he told us. Is that, he didn't say up to, he didn't say in excess. He said 60.
0: Yeah, when he gave it to us, I asked him up 260 or over, and then he specified, said up 260.

Norfolk Southern, milepost 367.2. No defects. Repeat, no defects. Norfolk Southern, milepost 367.2. 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

0: 763, is your speed under 40, over?
1: That's correct, over.
0: I'm about to put some flash floods in. They won't be in effect until 10 minutes from now, as info.
1: All right, yeah, we're under 4 miles an hour right now.
0: Tennessee 289, over.

Did you copy that, 289? Over. 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